0: Bu süreç içerisinde 7-8 aylık bir süreç
1: Within this 7 to 8 months, this individual becomes one of the happiest people in the world.
0: Allah sanki her şeyi onun için yaratmıştır.
1: The individual will feel like almost Allah created everything for him or her. This will be the happiest 7 to 8 months of a time frame for the individual. Everything is wonderful for that individual. The individual is happy and joyous, in great peace. How come this individual becomes so happy within the inner world? There is only one thing. Within the time frame spirit reaches Allah, Satan cannot attack that individual. Allah Ta'ala doesn't allow Satan to bother that individual, doesn't allow Satan to attack that individual and to make him or her unhappy. Within this 7 to 8 months, Satan cannot do anything to the individual. Allah Ta'ala doesn't allow Satan to use weak sides of the individual and the individual to fail. Since there is no such permission, since the protective shield of Allah protects the individual till the spirit reaches Allah, which is usually 7 to 8 months of a time frame, since the individual is constant protection, the individual will be spending the happiest term of his or her life. And within this time frame, Satan gets so upset, he wouldn't even know what to do because of his anger. But doesn't matter what he does, he cannot influence the individual till the spirit reaches Allah. My dear brothers and sisters, friends of my life, friends of my heart. Within this 7 to 8 months of a time frame, all people say the same thing. Is everything wonderful or is it only me feeling this way? Actually, everything is so wonderful. But at the same time, it is only them feeling that way. My dear brothers and sisters, within such a design, Allah Ta'ala presents us a great blessing with only one wish of ours. When we say, Almighty Allah, I'm willing to render my spirit back to you as I'm still living the life of this world. Please make that happen for me. Make me go through that great joy and happiness. This is the wish, and the result is the greatest happiness. Why 7 to 8 months? Because that is the time frame that it takes after the spirit leaves the physical body. When does the spirit leave physical body? When we take a pledge of allegiance to the murshid. Right after that, within 7 to 8 months, if we say 7 months, approximately every month, spirit goes one heaven level. At the end of this 7 months, spirit reaches Allah. Spirit is already spirit of Allah, and it disappears in Allah. It vanishes within Allah. Therefore, we call that fena fillah. Fena is to disappear. Fi is in.

0: in Allah is Allah. To disappear in Allah. Spirit to disappear within Allah. Spirit of Allah to return back to its true owner.
1: Sevgili kardeşlerim, can dostlarım,
0: my dear brothers and sisters, friends of my life, friends of my heart.
1: Bütün insanlar için bir muhteşem mutluluk devresi.
0: This is a time frame of great joy and happiness for everyone who makes the wish to reach Allah.
1: Allah için yaratılmıştır.
0: Everybody are created for Allah.
1: Ve mutluluğu yaşamak herkesin hakkıdır.
0: And to experience happiness and joy is a right for everyone. Yet those who do not wish to become mülaki to Allah, they cannot go through that joy and happiness. Allah has such a design.
1: Kişinin talebiyle Allah'ın yardımları birbirinin arkasından.
0: Wish of the individual and help of Allah, they follow one each other.
1: O kişiyi kontrolü altına.
0: As Allah starts controlling such an individual after the wish. Why does Allah Ta'ala start controlling the individual? Because Allah Ta'ala selected that individual. And if the individual makes the wish to reach Allah as a selected one, Allah starts protecting that individual till Allah makes the spirit reach himself. Allah Ta'ala doesn't allow Satan to attack that individual. And the individual will be truly happy. And that is the case for each and every individual who makes the wish to reach Allah, my dear brothers and sisters, friends of my life, friends of my heart. That is for the individual to get to best point. Individuals cannot forget their level of happiness that they go through within that frame of time. What kind of happiness is this? Well, that is happiness within the inner world of the individual. In other words, to provide the balance between soul and spirit. When the individual takes a pledge of allegiance to the Murshid, spirit leaves the physical body and starts its journey towards Allah. Till the glories become 51% in the soul's heart, the individual is free of the attacks of Satan. Balance at the beginning and balance at this point are exactly the same. How was the balance at the beginning? At the beginning, there is a soul full of vices 100%, there is spirit that is full of righteousness 100%. Therefore, there is balance. As Allah Ta'ala says, we create everything in pairs with their opposites. Everything takes place within balance within the system of Allah. Here is soul full of vices, and on the other side of the scale, there is spirit, and that is full of righteousness. Whatever the level of negative factors, that many positive factors are in spirit. The balance is given at the beginning. Everybody has soul, which is 100% full of vices, and people have their spirit, which is the spirit of Allah. It is 100% full of righteousness. Yet when the individual takes a pledge of allegiance to the Murshid, Allah Ta'ala makes that spirit to start to its journey towards himself. Once the spirit leaves the physical body, the balance is no longer there. Therefore, Allah Ta'ala starts protecting the individual. As soon as the individual is within protection of Allah, till the spirit reaches Allah, Allah Ta'ala doesn't allow Satan to attack the soul of such an individual. At the beginning, the soul's heart was full of vices. At every heaven level, Allah Ta'ala makes 7% glory accumulate in the soul's heart, along with 2% mercy that accumulates at the beginning. At the end, 49% virtues plus 2% mercy, Allah Ta'ala provides 51% of glory accumulation in the soul's heart. At the beginning, whatever the level of vices in the soul's heart, that many righteousness was in the spirit's heart. The balance was between the two. Once our spirit leaves the physical body to reach Allah, from that point on, Allah Ta'ala doesn't allow Satan to attack the individual, as Allah puts the protective shield upon that individual. Till when? Until 49 plus 2% glory accumulation takes place in the soul's heart, as Allah takes care of that. What the individual does is almost nothing. It is Allah who makes the individual to love zikr. It is Allah making the individual to do zikr. The individual is within protection of Allah. And the individual goes through happiest time of his or her life, 7 to 8 months long. If the spirit goes one heaven level every month, that will be 7 months in order to provide balance again.
1: Rahmet ve fazıl, yani %2 rahmet nuru.
0: The individual receives 2% mercy and 49% virtues in the soul's heart. 51% of the soul's heart is full of glories.
1: Başlangıçta mevcut olan %100 afetlerde %49'a düşmüştür.
0: Vices, which were 100% at the beginning, right now it is only 49%. It is almost a balance which is closer to positive. With 2% difference, glories are overcoming the darkness, my dear brothers and sisters, friends of my life, friends of my heart. To receive this many glories in the soul's heart makes the balance to take place within the inner world. Soul's heart has 51% glories and only has 49% vices. All the way to here is a guarantee of Allah. Doesn't matter who the individual is. If the individual did wish to become mulaki to Allah, Allah Ta'ala certainly delivers the spirit to himself. As soon as the individual makes the wish to reach Allah, the individual is entitled to first heaven. If he dies after the doomsday, the individual goes to heaven, first heaven. He takes a pledge of allegiance to the murshid, he's entitled to second heaven. If he dies at that point, after the doomsday, he will be going to second heaven. The spirit reached Allah, he is entitled to third heaven.
1: Ona iltiması, ona verdiği hediye.
0: Help of Allah, support of Allah for the individual is all the way to this point. Allah provides third heaven to the individual. The individual only made the wish to reach Allah. And upon that, Allah manifested upon that individual and provided that individual to be able to take a pledge of allegiance to the Murshid. And this will make 51% glories to accumulate in the soul's heart, as we realize each and every one of these to be another process. Initially, when the individual had soul and spirit, where 100% vices are in soul and 100% righteousness in spirit, where there is balance, one spirit leaves the physical body and returns back to Allah, that balance is provided again 49-51 ratio. When the individual wishes to reach Allah, he becomes entitled to first heaven. At the 14th step, when the individual takes a pledge of allegiance to the Murshid, he becomes entitled to second heaven. Once spirit reaches Allah, the individual is entitled to third heaven. Since there is 51% glory accumulation in the soul's heart, the world happiness for that individual is also 51%. My dear brothers and sisters, friends of my life, friends of my heart,
1: Allah-u Teala'nın kişiye ne kadar büyük nimetler verdiğini, bir gözden geçirmemiz lazım.
0: We need to take a look how great gifts Allah-u Teala gives to the individual. Within the inner world of the individual, there is 51% glory accumulation as Allah made that happen. What is taking place in the exterior world? Within the relations with others, the individual learns not to be harsh on other people, not to break their hearts. That is not 100% of a success, it's halfway of a success, even though it is halfway. Therefore, the individual to be liked by all people around him for 51% is a great blessing of Allah. After the spirit leaves the physical body, Allah Ta'ala accumulates 51% glories in the soul's heart, protects the positives and negatives within their balance. Within the relations with other people in the exterior world, the individual has their love halfway. The individual will be doing 50% of a good behavior to gain the hearts of the people around. When he talks to other people, he is not imbalanced. He is the one who can success not breaking the hearts of other people and gaining their hearts. Therefore, the individual has halfway of a happiness in the exterior world. He also has happiness in the relations with Allah. This individual is the one who performs prayers. He does zikr. As he does zikr, vices in the soul's heart will be lesser, lesser, and lesser. With the help of Allah, they will decrease all the way to 49% within 7 months of a period. The inner world of the individual will be halfway clear. This individual is happy in the exterior world within relations with other people. Since he has 51% glories, he is also happy within the inner world. He is happy in relations with Allah. He experiences happiness when he performs prayers, when he is doing zikr. When he is being good to other people for Allah, he is experiencing happiness as well. This is a happy and joyous individual, my dear brothers and sisters. Is everything so wonderful or is it me, he states. The individual to go through these processes are based on certain conditions. Everybody has to live with other people around. Better relations that they are with those people, more happiness they get from that. My dear brothers and sisters, friends of my life, friends of my heart, that is the case for each and every individual. We need to thank and praise Allah Ta'ala so much. This concept is for every individual. And Allah Ta'ala certainly provides that each and every individual who wishes to reach Allah before death. This is half the way through of the whole path, to have 51% glories in the soul's heart. If the individual reaches continuous seeker, it will become 100%, then the individual will be in absolute happiness and joy. My dear brothers and sisters, friends of my life, friends of my heart, within your relations with Allah, always love other people. Doesn't matter what the consequences are, never give up on loving. You will always gain more. We are asking Allah Ta'ala to grant upon you happiness of heaven and happiness of the world. Asking that from the Almighty, inshallah, we finish our statements at this point. The beginning of everything is love. What brings you to the peak of happiness is again love. Asking Allah Ta'ala to grant upon you infinite happiness. We finish our statements at this point.
2: الفاتحة مع